0: bonkers.
1: I don't hear melodies, I just hear words. 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
1: 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When you say you love me, that's why it hurts. We used to sing symphonies, now you can't carry a tune. I don't hear melodies the way I used to.

'cause you deserve melodies more than just words, and I'll always love you.